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0: 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It's Emily. Well, 6% of people say they hope to get engaged on Halloween. Would you ever want to be engaged on Halloween? I feel like it's one of those things that it's like, it's just, if it floats your boat, I guess. But it kind of goes with something like, it's already a holiday. 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Or does it make it more special? Sort of like people that got engaged either on Christmas Eve or on Christmas Day, New Year's Eve, or even on Valentine's Day. I feel like holidays are a no-go. 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

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It is Emily. 64% of adults drink coffee daily. That's right. I feel like it's kind of low number, though. 64 doesn't seem like quite a lot. I honestly was expecting that to be closer to 100%. But to be fair, I do know a lot of people that aren't coffee drinkers. What gets you through the day if you're not a coffee drinker? Do you maybe get caffeine another way? 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Maybe do you drink an energy drink, a tea, or do you just not have caffeine at all? 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

0: 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It's Emily. Apparently, over 200,000 college students have walked dogs to make some extra money. And it got me thinking of odd jobs to do well in college. Some people worked at the college themselves. Maybe they were an RA. Other people just have part-time jobs being a waitress, working in service industry. But walking a dog kind of seemed like one of those jobs that are a little bit out there, but it's a needed source. What did you do in college to make some extra cash? 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

risk of a thunderstorm down to a low of 14. Tomorrow, a mix of sun and clouds, chance of showers late in the afternoon, a high of 23. Then a mix of sun and clouds with a chance of showers on Saturday and a high of 23. I'm Emma.

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2: Greater Napanee's three-day forecast from the MyFM Weather Center. We'll see a mix of sun and clouds today with a chance of showers late this afternoon, up to a high of 23, humidex near 26. Tomorrow, a mix of sun and clouds, chance of showers, a high of 23, and a mix of sun and clouds with a slight chance of showers on Sunday and a high of 24.

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1: Greater Napanee's three-day forecast from the MyFM Weather Center. We'll see a mix of sun and clouds today with a chance of showers late this afternoon, up to a high of 23, humidex near 26. Tomorrow, a mix of sun and clouds, chance of showers, a high of 23, and a mix of sun and clouds with a slight chance of showers on Sunday and a high of 24.

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2: Greater Napanee's three-day forecast from the MyFM Weather Center. We'll see a mix of sun and clouds today with a chance of showers late this afternoon, up to a high of 23, humidex near 26. Tomorrow, a mix of sun and clouds, chance of showers, a high of 23, and a mix of sun and clouds with a slight chance of showers on Sunday and a high of 24. I'm

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3: Greater Napanee's three-day forecast from the MyFM Weather Center. We'll see a mix of sun and clouds today with a chance of showers late this afternoon, up to a high of 23, humidex near 26. Tomorrow, a mix of sun and clouds, chance of showers, a high of 23, and a mix of sun and clouds with a slight chance of showers on Sunday and a high of 24.

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2: Greater Napanee's three-day forecast from the MyFM Weather Center. We'll see a mix of sun and clouds today with a chance of showers late this afternoon, up to a high of 23, humidex near 26. Tomorrow, a mix of sun and clouds, chance of showers, a high of 23, and a mix of sun and clouds with a slight chance of showers on Sunday and a high of 24.

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4: Well, good morning and welcome to Friday, June the 19th, a federal holiday in the United States, Juneteenth. It's York Bellsmith in for Chris Soares with your wake-up call. Today is World Sickle Cell Day. It's also World Sauntering Day, National Watch Day, World Martini Day, and National Eat an Oreo Day as well. More on that coming up. Celebrating birthdays today, Macklemore has wrapped his way to his 43rd birthday. Paula Abdul turned 64. Kathleen Turner, 72. Ann Wilson of Heart turns 76 today. And Felicia Rashad turns 78. She was Claire on The Cosby Show. It's National Eat an Oreo Day. And do you believe this? Psychologists have actually discovered that the manner in which you eat an Oreo cookie provides great insight into your personality. There you go. The way you eat an Oreo says a lot about you. Coming up as your wake-up call continues, we're going to take a look at a few things you may want to talk about around the water cooler today. That's next as the wake-up call continues.
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1: Welcome back to the Wake Up Call for your Friday morning, June the 19th. Just a couple of days of spring left as summer clocks in at 4:24 on Sunday morning. Here are a few things you may want to talk about around the water cooler today. A massive ancient 1,200-year-old oak tree linked to the legend of Robin Hood may have been loved to death. The major oak in Sherwood Forest is believed to have died after it didn't sprout leaves this spring. This according to the Royal Society for the Protection of Birds. They put that statement out back on Thursday. Jimmy Kimmel's sidekick Guillermo is going to be among the stars on the 35th season of Dancing with the Stars. Sleep Number has filed for Chapter 1 bankruptcy in New York, citing about $672 million in debt and rising costs linked to inflation, tariffs, and supply chain disruption. The company is pursuing a roughly $450 million sale to Sleep Country Canada. And over a million New York Knicks fans filled the streets of New York City for the NBA championship ticker tape parade yesterday. It was fantastic to see. And this may be robotics going too far. China has unveiled a robot toilet that comes to your bed, allows you to do your business, and then returns to its docking station and cleans itself. Yep. All right, coming up, we're going to take a look back on this date in history as your wake-up call continues next.
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1: Welcome back to the Wake Up Call for your Friday morning. And here are a few things that happened back on this date in history. It was on this date in 1865, news of the abolition of slavery made it to the state of Texas. It was on this date in 1905, the first Nickelodeon opened. That was in Pittsburgh, Pennsylvania. In 1910, Father's Day was celebrated in Spokane, Washington for the very first time. On this date in 1917, as World War I raged on, England's King George V ordered the British royal family to get rid of all German titles and surnames. That's when the family took the name Windsor. On this date in 1945, millions of New Yorkers turned out to cheer General Dwight D. Eisenhower, who was honored with a parade. In 1963, Soviet cosmonaut Valentina Tereshkova, she returned to Earth after spending nearly 3 days as the first woman in space. And on this date in 1984, the movie rating PG-13 went into effect. Coming up as we wrap up the wake-up call for today and for the week, we're going to take a look at the lighter side of news from right here in Canada.
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3: Greater Napanee's three-day forecast from the MyFM Weather Center. We'll see a mix of sunny clouds today with a chance of showers late this afternoon, up to a high of 23, humidex near 26. Tomorrow, a mix of sunny clouds, chance of showers, a high of 23, and a mix of sunny clouds with a slight chance of showers on Sunday and a high of 24.

0: and getting your brain started. It's the Wake Up Call. 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
1: Welcome back to the Wake Up Call for the final Friday of spring. Summer clocks in again, 4:24 on Sunday morning. Father's Day, by the way. Here are a few lighter side of the news stories from here in Canada. A situation came out of Cape Breton involving a missing dog tied into a vehicle situation. This is where the police and locals are trying to figure out who took what and why. The weird part is the overlap. It's not just a pet theft nor a car case. Somehow both got tangled together. And it's these type of rural community stories that often turn into everybody knows everybody investigations, where half the town gets involved trying to solve it. And there's a stretch of highway being described as the highway of holes, meaning potholes have gotten out of control. Severity-wise, they're talking about enough damage that drivers actively dodge the craters and not just grumble about the bumps. It's become one of those stories where the name sticks and suddenly it's a local identity thing. And a teenager has had a close encounter with coyotes but came out okay, and that's the key here. These incidents happen more often as wildlife and neighborhoods overlap, but it's rare you hear about someone that young handling it and walking away. Typically, these situations involve quick thinking, making noise, backing away, and keeping a distance. And police report an individual arrived for a probation check in a stolen vehicle. Already in legal trouble, showed up to authorities in something that would get them immediately rearrested. It's not just crime, it's next level bad decision making. That is going to wrap things up for the Wake Up Call for this Friday morning. Happy Father's Day, by the way, to all the dads celebrating on Sunday. Hope you have a fantastic day. Coming up at the top of the hour, your local news stories, then lots of great music, great entertainment all day and all weekend long. Have a great weekend.
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1: Good morning. I'm Tim Baltz. Sun and cloud today with a chance of afternoon showers and a high 23, and with humidity it'll feel like 26. Here's what's happening in Greater Napanee. Following a series of recent semi-truck crashes on Highway 401, East Region OPP are emphasizing the importance of safe driving habits. Sergeant Aaron Cranton says the messaging is simple when it comes to road safety.
2: Whether it's a transport truck that is involved in the collision or a passenger vehicle, we need everyone to slow down and take their time. Big one is giving safe distance between a vehicle in front of you. So that's particularly important with transport trucks. They're large and it takes them longer distance to stop.
1: Police are also encouraging motorists to be patient and cautious when sharing the road with transport trucks to improve safety for everyone. Cataraqua Conservation says shoreline water levels will rise along Lake Ontario due to storm surge from strong winds. Southwest winds of up to 60 kilometers an hour are expected today. Levels may peak in Kingston. Minor flooding and erosion are possible near shorelines. Officials are monitoring conditions and advising caution. Resolve Counseling Services says this year's Walk for Wellness raised more than $16,000 to support local mental health services. The annual fundraiser held at Lake Ontario Park will help provide more than 150 counseling sessions for individuals and families across Kingston, Frontenac, Lennox, and Addington. Executive Director Stafford Murphy thanks everyone who walked, donated, and volunteered, saying the community support will help more people access the counseling services they need. On July 15th, residents and Loyalist Township will attend a volunteer appreciation barbecue and Tunes Day concert at Loyalist Park. The event begins with a free barbecue at 6 p.m., followed by the stir at 6:30. The event, supported by Enbridge Gas, will recognize volunteers for strengthening community life across the township throughout the summer season. After 9 this morning, get the full local news rundown sent straight to your email. Sign up at napaneetoday.ca. In sports, at the World Cup, Canada beat Qatar 6-0. It was Canada's first win in World Cup history. Czechia and South Africa played to a 1-1 draw. Switzerland beat Bosnia and Herzegovina 4-0. Mexico got by South Korea 1-0. In the MLB, it was Toronto over Boston 4-3. I'm Tim Baltz with the news that keeps you connected to where you live. 401 traffic and weather together next on Greater Napanee's 88.7 MyFM.
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8: Well, taking a first look at your drive on this Friday morning, the early going, not seeing any issues on the traffic cameras. Fairly lightly traveled right now on the 401 on the stretch between Belleville and Brockville. Traffic both eastbound and westbound is moving at the speed limit. Your forecast for today, we're looking at a mix of sun and clouds. There is a slight chance of a shower late this afternoon. Will be a little windy once again with gusts to 50 kilometers an hour and the high to reach 23. Cloud cover tonight, slight chance of showers this evening. Those wind gusts to 50 will continue. Low down to 15. Starting your Father's Day weekend tomorrow, it's going to be a cloudy one with a pretty good chance of showers in the afternoon and maybe a thunderstorm. The high getting up to 23. 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
1: Welcome to My FM in the Morning with Jamie and Lorena on a Friday morning. Lots coming up on the show today, including the fact that Canada just had its first win in World Cup history. Our Gardening Minute with Mark Cullen comes up at 7:50 this morning. We're talking controlling the weeds in your garden this week. We'll chat new movies coming out. The arrival of summer on Sunday, along with Father's Day, will be an extra special one for Jamie this year, that's for sure. And our very own Brian Turner, you hear him all over the network, including doing the news on Saturday mornings. He is a car guy as well and joins us next to chat about safety before you head out on the open road on those summer vacations. This is My FM in the Morning. I miss

0: Happy Friday, everyone. It's Lorena here with you. Chris will be joining us in just a few minutes. Before we snagged him as a reporter and on-air host here at MyFM, Brian Turner spent over 40 years in the automotive world, managing everything from small indie shops to dealership parts and service departments to a national customer service division for a major multinational automaker. So most of that time, he also penned regular automotive advice columns for local newspapers and post-media. We didn't know this, Jamie and I. But now we do, and we're taking full advantage of him. Oh, I mean, his expertise. I have to tell you, though, a silly little thing. When I hear about people heading out on the open road for those summer vacations, the first thing I think about is the Goofy movie. I must have watched this thing 15 times or more with Amy when she was little. We both absolutely loved the Goofy movie. This says a lot about us. Goofy and his son hitting the open road.
1: Do you need a break from modern living? Do you long to shed your weary load? If your nerves are raw and your brain is dried, just grab a friend and take a ride together on the open road.
0: Okay, so we welcome Brian Turner to the show. Thanks so much for being here, Brian. Let's talk first about the worst case scenario and how we can avoid it on the open road.
2: Because nothing creates catastrophe like a car breakdown during a family vacation road trip. It's something you'll never get over. You'll never stop hearing about it if you were the one responsible. So other than the basics, if your car hasn't been serviced in the last 5 or 6 months, every shop in the world offers an oil change with a vacation trip inspection. Get it done. They're reasonably priced, then give you some peace of mind before you head out. But a couple of days before you head out, there's a lot of things you can do yourself. One, make sure all the fluid levels are correct. You do know how to check the fluid levels on your vehicle, right? If not, this is a great time to learn. Some of the other things, make sure you know where the spare tire is and where all the tools are and that they're actually in the vehicle. A lot of vehicles these days have a spare tire that's slung up under the vehicle and it's lowered by a winch and cable system. Oh. Make sure that works because it's almost impossible for somebody on the side of the road to get a spare tire off if that winch system doesn't work. So, you know, take the wrenches out and try it. A couple of other things I've learned from my years of experience on the service counter. Take 2 sets of keys for the vehicle with you and make sure they're not ever stored together. One adult carries one and the other adult carries the other. Because if you lose a key, one of these modern electronic fob style keys, and you're back somewhere in the middle of nowhere, number one, you're facing an extremely expensive tow bill and then an extremely expensive key replacement cost.
0: We'll hear more from Brian coming up. 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

0: 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Redefining local news.
1: Good morning. I'm Tim Baltz. Time for What's Good in and around Greater Napanee, where we catch up with the local newsmakers and people doing interesting things in the community.
2: Teams will be gathering at the Best in Bash Arena tomorrow for the Greater Napanee Fire Truck Pull, raising money for local causes while attempting to pull a 40,000-pound fire truck. Tiffany Lloyd says registration will begin at 9 a.m. with the first pull scheduled for 10.
3: This Saturday at the Best in Bash Arena, we are going to be pulling a 40,000-pound fire truck. We can definitely do it, no pressure.
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11: Well, taking another look at your drive, it continues to be problem-free this morning. The commute starting out very lightly traveled on the 401 between Belleville and Brockville, both directions moving at the speed limit. Your forecast for today, we are looking at an improvement on yesterday, a mix of sun and clouds. Now, there is a slight chance of a shower late this afternoon, and it is going to continue to be a little windy. We'll see gusts up to 50 kilometers an hour and the high reaching 23. Cloudy tonight, there is a slight chance of showers lingering into this evening. Those wind gusts to 50 continue overnight with a low down to 15. Now, tomorrow is going to be a mainly cloudy day. Pretty good chance we're going to see showers in the afternoon with the possibility of a thunderstorm. Winds will diminish, though, with the high reaching 23. 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

0: FM in the morning with Jamie and Lorena. Lorena here with you on a Friday. Yay, we're here. And look at this. Canada's first win in World Cup history yesterday. We beat Qatar 6-0 at the FIFA World Cup. We'll be talking more about this through the morning. Back to Brian Turner now. Of course, you know him as an on-air host and reporter here on MyFM. Before this, he spent 40 years in the automotive world. Brian, we've been talking about the importance of that tune-up before heading out on the road for summer vacation. What's something people should know about that they maybe don't think of?
1: One thing that catches a lot of vehicle owners off guard, and this is something to remember when you're taking your vehicle into your shop to get a service done. Ask for them to test the battery, especially if the vehicle's over 5 years old. A lot of people are totally surprised when they learn that more batteries fail in the heat of summer than ever fail in the cold of winter. And a simple battery test will give you a very accurate idea of how healthy your battery is, and you don't want that to happen the morning you're trying to head off somewhere out of the cottage, and all you get is the click, click, click, death Noel sign when you hit the key.
0: More great advice from Brian coming up. Here's You Broke Me First. We know it, girls. Here's Tate McRae on MyFM in the morning. Maybe.

0: MyFM in the morning with Jamie and Lorena. Chris is in for Jamie. Chris, how's it going?
1: TGIF, Lorena. Good morning.
0: So gas contest. All right. I didn't get the memo about this, but it's underway and it has been. I heard it while I was floating in the pool the other day and I heard it again while I was shopping. And, you know, it's good to have. There should maybe be a memo, but we have a gas contest underway on MyFM. You could win $200 in gas cards for your dad. Of course, Father's Day coming up on Sunday. So when you hear the little commercial for texting gas to 855-WIN-MYFM, that's when you do it. I noticed a bunch of weird things on the text line this morning, Chris, that weren't gas. Has. So make sure it's GAS at the time.
1: Funny enough, Lorena, that's what we're talking to our MyFM in the morning automotive expert about this morning, Brian Turner. Good morning, Brian. How do we save money on gas?
2: Keep the speed limit down. That is the best advice I could give anyone if they're trying to save some money on fuel. Keep the speed to the limit, not over it. For every 10 or 15 kilometers, over 100 kilometers an hour, you're chewing up 10 or 15% more fuel on most vehicles. So keep those speed limits down and watch what you're doing. And it's also a great way to avoid a run-in with a kind police officer that you've never met before, because you know that during summer vacation rush hours, they're on the hunt for people that are speeding, doing things erratically, causing a problem. When you get to the cottage, that's another popular destination for family road trips. Make sure you don't park on top of long grass. A lot of people miss this one. Grass, when it comes into contact with the exhaust system on your car, remember, catalytic converters run at about 1200 degrees Fahrenheit, can cause fires. So make sure you park carefully. The other thing when you park in the woods is make sure you don't leave any food materials in the vehicle overnight, because that's just a neon light and an open invitation to every critter on the planet to get into your vehicle to find that food. So remove all of the dry goods, remove everything from a cooler, get everything out of the vehicle in the cottage. Don't leave it in the vehicle overnight.
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0: 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Here's what's happening in Greater Napanee.
1: Good morning. I'm Tim Baltz. Here's what's coming up over the next 48 hours. It's everything you need to know.
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2: Well, with this check on your drive, it is still problem-free. Just did another run through the traffic cameras. I'm not seeing any issues, any volume or slowdowns eastbound or westbound. If you're traveling the 401 between Belleville and Brockville, you will find both directions moving at the speed limit. Your forecast for today, we are looking at a mix of sun and clouds this morning. Slight chance of an afternoon shower. Look for wind gusts back up to 50 kilometers an hour again with the high reaching 23. Cloudy overnight tonight. Slight chance of a lingering shower into this evening. Those wind gusts to 50 continue with a low down to 15. Tomorrow's going to be a mainly cloudy day with a pretty good chance of showers in the afternoon and the possibility of a thunderstorm. The high tomorrow to reach 23. 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

0: YFM in the morning with Jamie and Lorena. Chris is in for Jamie. Did you watch the soccer game yesterday, Chris?
1: You darn tootin' I did.
2: Of course you did.
1: With a bunch of drinking Canadians.
0: Oh, good. All right. And it didn't have to have the hours extended because it was a 6 o'clock game. So, but what was the atmosphere like in the bar, restaurant, home, wherever you were?
1: Atmosphere was fantastic as we continued to pour it on. But then the thing was about the game, Qatar got a little out of control. They got two guys kicked out. So tempers were flying in the second half. It was pretty, pretty nuts, actually.
0: Ah, well, 6-0 or 6-1. I don't know. What did I see?
1: 6-0.
0: 6-0. For Canada. Amazing. Our first win at a World Cup. So fantastic. Coming up, though, Chris, the text I got from a buddy last night. Never heard of this happening on a plane before.
1: And just after 7, be ready to hear yesterday's song clip for Summer Vacation. Name that tune right after. Could I Be Your Girl? It's Jan Arden, MyFM in the Morning on your Friday.

0: KFM in the morning on your Friday with the Jamie and Lorena. It's Chris in for Jamie. Local news coming up top of the hour. We're talking yesterday about the three words that best describe how your week is going so far. We had a ton of fun with this yesterday, Lorena, and we heard from our buddy Angie, who simply said, so in love, and we were so excited and asked her for more information, of course, but we haven't heard back yet.
1: Yeah, I know. I was like, I sent out a text, we need more. So, yeah. Check this out, though. Okay, so I get this text from my buddy Tim last night, who's on a vacation. I can't remember where I saw him. He's somewhere. And he put, apparently, a toilet exploded on the plane. And they are trying to get the stink out of the plane before we depart. Gotta love flying.
0: Oh, my goodness. So, oh, my goodness.
1: I have to admit, Chris, there's a part of me, I'm so jealous of everyone who's traveling right now because I can't afford it, that when I see this, I'm like, good. I'm glad the plane exploded. Oh, wait a minute.
0: Oh, no, not the plane.
1: The toilet.
0: Not the plane. No, not the plane. The toilet exploded.
1: Wow. Oh, I love my friend Tim. I would never want that to happen, but the toilet. No problem.
0: Yeah, it's like having a profession of emptying porta-johns for your career. It's like catching crap all day long. My FM in the morning on your Friday.

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1: Good morning. I'm Tim Baltz. Sun and cloud with a chance of afternoon showers today and a high 23, and with humidity it'll feel like 26. Here's what's happening in Greater Napanee. Outdoor movie nights are back this summer in Greater Napanee, featuring three free screenings. The first event takes place tonight in Conservation Park for a screening of Brother Bear. MyFM spoke with Bethany Chadwick, who told us what families should bring with them.
2: Chairs, blankets, pillows, whatever you like. Lots of kids come in their pajamas, and we'll get the movie started and going, and then they'll be off to bed.
1: Free popcorn will be provided by the town and free chocolate milk from the LNA dairy producers. Officials have issued a shoreline condition statement for Lake Ontario as storm surge conditions build. Strong southwest winds are forecast to push water levels higher from this afternoon into Saturday morning. Some shoreline areas may see minor flooding and wave erosion. Sandbags are available in several communities while monitoring continues across the region. Earlier this month, staff at Collins Bay Institution seized contraband, including tobacco, marijuana, crystal methamphetamine, and a cell phone accessory. Correctional Services Canada said the items were found during a security search. The estimated value is $126,550. CSC says it uses scanners, detector dogs, and searches to prevent drugs entering institutions across Canada federal sites overall. More than $16,000 was raised for local mental health support through Resolve Counseling Services 2026 Walk for Wellness. The annual event brought together community members, volunteers, and sponsors at Lake Ontario Park. Resolve says the money will fund more than 150 counseling sessions across Kingston, Frontenac, and Lennox and Addington. After 9 this morning, get the full local news rundown sent straight to your email. Sign up at napaneetoday.ca. In sports, at the World Cup, Canada beat Qatar 6-0. It was Canada's first win in World Cup history. Czechia, they played South Africa to a 1-1 draw. Switzerland beat Bosnia and Herzegovina 4-1. It was Mexico over South Korea 1-0. In the MLB, Toronto beat Boston 4-3. I'm Tim Baltz with the news that keeps you connected to where you live. 401 traffic and weather together next on Greater Napanee's 88.7 MyFM.
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9: With this check on your drive, a smooth Friday morning commute continues with still no issues showing up on the traffic cameras on the 401, either eastbound or westbound between Belleville and Brockville. Both directions continue to move at the speed limit. Your forecast for today, we got a mix of sun and clouds, a slight chance of an afternoon shower, wind gusts to 50 kilometers an hour and the high reaching 23. Cloudy tonight, slight chance of a shower this evening. Those wind gusts to 50 continue overnight. Low drops down to 15. Tomorrow's going to be a cloudy day, pretty good chance of showers, maybe a thunderstorm in the afternoon. Winds will diminish, though, with the high reaching 23. Headed to the cottage? 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

0: FM in the morning on your Friday, TGIF with the Jamie and Lorena. It's Chris in for Jamie. Hope you're off to an amazing start. Hey, did you miss our clip yesterday for the summer vacation Name That Tune? Well, it's your lucky day. Here it is.
1: Hey, so now you know the game. Are you ready? Because I'm coming to get you.
2: Oh, geez. Like, I know it, but I don't know it. I don't know. Do you know what it is?
0: No, I'm not sure, actually.
2: Yeah. We will play that again after 8. And then the new clip for today comes out at 10. You all know that. Tonight's the night, by the way, to get all those songs submitted on our website for your chance to win $500 towards your family's summer vacation. Here's a good summer song, Señorita. Shawn Mendes and Camila Cabello on MyFM in the morning.

0: Hey, thanks so much for being here with us on a Friday morning TGIF. It's MyFM in the morning with Jamie and Lorena. Chris is in for Jamie, and Chris and his buddies and most of Canada watching that soccer game yesterday.
1: Yeah, Canada obliterated Qatar 6-0, securing its first ever men's FIFA World Cup win on home soil, no less. Star player Jonathan David scored a hat trick, making him the first player from a host nation to do so since 1966. The only bad news was that starting central midfielder Ismaël Koné left the match with a scary injury. Canada plays again Wednesday, 3 p.m. against Switzerland. That's a big game, Lorena. That's for top of the board in their group.
0: Yeah. So what was the injury? What did it look like? What had happened to him? I didn't watch it. I'm not a soccer fan.
1: Looked like he got chopped down from behind from a opposing player. And it didn't look that serious when it happened, but apparently it was. And, you know, teams came on from their bench on the field. There was a little bit of an issue with the teams getting involved with each other while they're trying to tend to Ismaël. It was crazy, actually.
0: Oh, dear. And you said that two players from Qatar got kicked out. Like, football can be pretty dangerous, can't it?
1: Absolutely. And it's a very passionate sport, right? Tempers do fly and all that stuff. And if, you know, if you're not agreeing with what the official is saying or ruling the game, things can get out of hand. Players can get out of hand. Any sports happen like that. Well, lots of sports happen like that, but soccer is very passionate.
0: Oh, yeah. And the fans too. Wow. Okay. So we know summer arrives on Sunday and it's Father's Day. Someone on social media asked, Dads, what do you actually want for Father's Day? So some of the best answers included spending time with family, doing an activity outdoors like a hike, or personal time for hobbies. We're asking you guys this morning, what do you want for Father's Day if you're a dad? Let us know at 855-WIN-MYFM. What would be your top choice, Chris? You're a dad?
1: Top choice would be simply a message, a phone call, a visit from my daughter, Lauren. That's all I really need. I got to see her play soccer last night as well. This is MyFM in the morning on your Friday.

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1: Good morning. I'm Tim Baltz. Time for What's Good in and around Greater Napanee, where we catch up with the local newsmakers and people doing interesting things in the community.
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8: With this check on your drive, it does continue to be a problem-free commute this morning. No issues eastbound or westbound that I can see on the traffic cameras on the 401 between Belleville and Brockville. Both directions continue to move at the speed limit. Checking your forecast, a mix of sun and clouds today, a slight chance of an afternoon shower. Those wind gusts to 50 kilometers an hour continue with a high reaching 23. Cloudy tonight, slight chance of showers lingering into this evening. Wind gusts to 50 continue overnight, low down to 15. Tomorrow is going to be a cloudy day. Pretty good chance of showers in the afternoon. Maybe a thunderstorm as well. Winds will diminish, though, with the high reaching 23. 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Your next update is coming up in minutes.

0: FM in the morning with Jamie and Lorena. Chris is in for Jamie. If you didn't hear yesterday, even though we said it lots because we were excited about it, Jamie and his wife Jess had a baby girl named Grace Iris. Okay. I don't know the weight. Usually that comes with the, you know, all the details, but I haven't heard what weight she was, Chris. Have you?
1: No, I have not heard. That is still a mystery. Not like we haven't had mysteries about this baby girl all week.
0: I know. Well, movies coming out this weekend, lots of them, including what will absolutely be the top one at the box office this weekend, Toy Story 5.
2: Do you forky to Karen Beverly to be your beloved bride?
3: 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I now pronounce you husband and knife. Who poisoned the maid of honor?
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2: Oh, thank you, thank you.
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3: Extinction, not again.
0: That sounds so good. Even from just that little clip, doesn't it, Chris? I may need that in my life very soon because it sounds so funny too. How many Toy Stories movies have you seen?
1: I've seen them all. I'm probably going to see this one as well. As we know, Taylor Swift, one of the main songs in this new Toy Story chapter. So looking forward to seeing it for sure. I actually saw a little interview with Tom Hanks last week regarding Toy Story 5. Pretty interesting stuff. He does a great job. So does Tim Allen, of course. My Feminine Morning on your Friday. It's Wham! Wake me up before you go.

0: My Feminine Morning on your Friday with Jamie and Lorena. It's Chris in for Jamie, and Lorena gets all of our, well, not all of it, most of our prep ready, and she writes down stuff and she sends it to me, and she tends to put in a lot of wording and I read it all. It's like Ron Burgundy reading the teleprompter, not knowing the difference.
1: And no exit stage left.
0: Absolutely.
1: I do the same thing when Jamie gets a lot of the prep ready. He puts in words and sentences and I read everything, and you realize that isn't always a good thing.
0: Yeah. Let's head to the box office for June the 19th. A couple of movies wanted to highlight for you this morning. The Death of Robin Hood, starring Bill Skarsgård, Hugh Jackman, Murray Bartlett, grappling with his past after a life of crime and murder. Robin Hood finds himself gravely injured after a battle he thought that would be his last. It's a thriller opening up in select theaters across North America today.
1: And as you just heard a minute ago, Toy Story 5, the toys are back. And this time, Buzz Lightyear, Woody, Jesse, and the rest of the gang's jobs are challenged when they come face to face with Lily Pad, who is Greta Lee, that's her voice, a brand new tablet device that arrives with her own disruptive ideas about what is best for their kid, Bonnie. Sounds really fun.
0: Yeah, a couple of big movies there. They'll have to do the battle with Disclosure Day, which took top spot at the box office, and the week ending June the 14th. Obsession was number two. Scary Movie was three. Backrooms was four. Masters of the Universe rounding out the top five. Don't forget, if you're heading to the box office, Lorena, I always go double butter, top and middle. It's key to going to the movies.
1: Wow. Oh, I'd love to, but it was a heart attack on it. This is Maya FM in the morning.

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1: Good morning. I'm Tim Baltz. Here's what's coming up over the next 48 hours. It's everything you need to know.
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9: Well, it continues to be a pretty smooth commute this morning on the 401. Not seeing any live lane issues or slowdowns on the traffic cameras anywhere eastbound or westbound between Belleville and Brockville. Nothing to hold you up this morning at all. Your forecast for today, we're looking at a mix of sun and clouds with a slight chance of showers late this afternoon. Wind gusts pick back up to 50 kilometers an hour. The high to get up to 23. Slight chance of showers this evening, otherwise cloudy overnight. Those wind gusts to 50 will continue with a low down to 15. Tomorrow's going to be a mainly cloudy day for your Saturday. Pretty good chance of a shower in the afternoon, maybe a thunderstorm. Look for the high to reach 23. 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Your next update is coming up in minutes.

0: MyFM in the Morning on your Friday with the Jamie and Lorena. Hope you're off to a great start. It's a Chris in for Jamie. Canada, big win last night over Qatar, 6-0. Now 4 points. They'll play Switzerland in a week for tops in the group. Also heading into Father's Day weekend 2026, free fishing tomorrow and Sunday without a license. And of course, happy Father's Day to those dads out there, Lorena.
1: Yeah, happy Father's Day, everyone. And especially to Jamie this year with another little one in the house, a girl named Grace. Okay, it's time for the Gardening Minute. We do this every Friday at this time. 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Mark, for people trying to control the weeds in their gardens and flower beds like me, oh my goodness, and I get frustrated with them and then leave it to my husband to pick them. 100 different products to buy. What do you recommend?
2: Mulch. A natural mulch is my favorite. I see black mulch, which is dyed, and I see bright red mulch everywhere. People like it because it's ornamental, and for them, I guess it looks good. To me, it looks phony. To me, it looks phony because it's not natural. It's basically wood and wood fiber that's been dyed, whereas cedar mulch is some wood, also some bark, pine, same, all natural. I like it. I like it also because as cedar bark mulch dries, it knits together and it forms a barrier that prevents about 90% of weeds from germinating and pushing through. If it's about 3 to 4 centimeters thick, you can't just put it's not like salt and pepper. Mm. You got to put it down reasonably thick for this to work. But it really does save an awful lot of work in terms of the weeds that you would otherwise pull. And it retains moisture in the soil that is awfully helpful to plants when we get into the hot, dry parts of summer. Keep in mind that while those fibers of the cedar bark knit together, they do allow water to permeate through. So it's not an impermeable layer that you've created.
0: As always, big thanks to Mark Cullen, who joins us on behalf of treesforlife.ca. Coming up, Drift Away, it's MyFM in the Morning.
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0: 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We're pulling to raise funds for Hospice Lennox in Addington, an organization that provides important services to local families. 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That's also awesome. So help us out, please, with a donation.
1: Before we head into our celebrations for our Friday, I thought I was going to get away with no Roby's Pun of the Day today because of Mr. Mark Cullen, but apparently we're still going to do it. So here's Roby's Pun of the Day.
0: He sent one. We have to do it. Wow, Roby's a bit nasty this morning. Here's his pun. When I get naked in the bathroom, the shower usually gets turned on.
1: Oh, my. It's ironic that today, way back in history, was the day that PG-13 became a rating. No, that's a true story. That's ironic.
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1: All right, let's begin with belated from June 18th. Happy 30th plus tax birthday. Judy Ann from your biggest Buckeyes fan. She'll know who it is. Have a great day.
0: Congratulations to the students graduating from Cornerstone Christian Academy, especially the grade 8 students who will be moving on to high school in the fall.
1: Happy 5th birthday today to Waylon. Lots of love, Nana and Gramps. Have a great day, Waylon.
0: A very happy birthday from all of us here at MyFM to Chrissy, okay? She wrote this sweet message to us. Hey, sorry, this is a bit silly, but I would like to request a birthday thing for myself. I've never gotten to experience something like this before, so I feel like it would be kind of cool. My name is Christina Shepherd, Chrissy, and I'm turning 15 today. Happy, happy 15th birthday, Chrissy.
1: That is awesome. Celebrating Linnea on her 6th birthday today. Mom, Dad, and Big Brother Felix are so excited to celebrate your big day with you. Have an awesome day.
0: For tomorrow, happy 25th birthday, Riley. Wishing you a great day and cannot wait to celebrate with you. Love, Dad, Mom, Lindsay, Matt, Finn, Harlow, Ellie, and Oakley.
1: Happiest of birthdays to our wonderful caring daughter and friend, Jan Farrell, always putting others before herself. Love, Mom and Dad, Denise and Lyle Green.
0: And for Sunday, happy 60th birthday to Jerry Why Not from all your family. Have a wonderful day, Jerry.
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5: Good morning, I'm Tim Baltz. Sun and cloud today with a chance of afternoon showers and a high 23, and with humidity it'll feel like 26. Here's what's happening in Greater Napanee. Following a series of recent semi-truck crashes on Highway 401, East Region OPP are emphasizing the importance of safe driving habits. Sergeant Aaron Cranton says the messaging is simple when it comes to road safety.
6: Whether it's a transport truck that is involved in the collision or a passenger vehicle, we need everyone to slow down and take their time. Big one is giving safe distance between a vehicle in front of you. So that's particularly important with transport trucks. They're large and it takes them longer distance to stop.
5: Police are also encouraging motorists to be patient and cautious when sharing the road with transport trucks to improve safety for everyone. Cataraqua Conservation says shoreline water levels will rise along Lake Ontario due to storm surge from strong winds. Southwest winds of up to 60 kilometers an hour are expected today. Levels may peak in Kingston. Minor flooding and erosion are possible near shorelines. Officials are monitoring conditions and advising caution. Resolve Counseling Services says this year's Walk for Wellness raised more than $16,000 to support local mental health services. The annual fundraiser held at Lake Ontario Park will help provide more than 150 counseling sessions for individuals and families across Kingston, Frontenac, Lennox, and Addington. Executive Director Stafford Murphy thanks everyone who walked, donated, and volunteered, saying the community support will help more people access the counseling services they need. On July 15th, residents in Loyalist Township will attend a volunteer appreciation barbecue and Tunes Day concert at Loyalist Park. The event begins with a free barbecue at 6 p.m., followed by the stir at 6:30. The event, supported by Enbridge Gas, will recognize volunteers for strengthening community life across the township throughout the summer season. After 9 this morning, get the full local news rundown sent straight to your email. Sign up at napaneetoday.ca. In sports, at the World Cup, Canada beat Qatar 6-0. It was Canada's first win in World Cup history. Czechia and South Africa played to a 1-1 draw. Switzerland beat Bosnia and Herzegovina 4-0. Mexico got by South Korea 1-0. In the MLB, it was Toronto over Boston 4-3. I'm Tim Baltz with the news that keeps you connected to where you live. 401 traffic and weather together next on Greater Napanee's 88.7 My FM.
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12: Well, it continues to be a problem-free commute this morning. Just did another run through the traffic camera. Still not seeing any problems or slowdowns for that matter, either eastbound or westbound as you travel the 401 between Belleville and Brockville. Your forecast for today, we're looking at a mix of sun and clouds. There is a slight chance of a late afternoon shower. Wind gusts picking up to 50 kilometers an hour and the high reaching 23. Cloudy tonight, slight chance of showers this evening. Wind gusts continue to 50 overnight with a low down to 15. And a cloudy day expected for your Saturday tomorrow with a pretty good chance of an afternoon shower, maybe a thunderstorm with the high reaching 23. 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

0: MyFM in the morning with Jamie and Lorena. Chris is in for Jamie. And Chris, we all know Marg really well. And she reached out and said, hey, Lorena, what the heck? You didn't hear that Grace Iris, Jamie and Jess's little new girl, is 7 pounds, 14 ounces and was 19 and a half inches long. Okay. There we go. Important information with the baby.
1: Mm-hmm.
0: Yeah. So thank you very much.
1: Thank you, Mark. She's my work mom.
0: Yeah, she's awesome. Family Vacation, name that tune this week. And in case you missed it, here's yesterday's clip, which I think is a little more difficult.
2: Hey, so now you know the game. Are you ready? Because I'm coming to get you.
1: 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When

0: FM in the morning with Jamie and Lorena. Jamie off for many weeks on parental leave with his new little girl. Her name is Grace, if you missed it yesterday. And I actually, before the end of the show, have a message from Jamie where he even has Jack talking. Chris, when we were just had a little break there to get our new refreshing coffees, he sent me a message. So we will be airing that before the end of the show today. It's funny. Jack doesn't seem really into the baby.
1: Yeah, because the 100% of the focus is not on Jack anymore.
0: Oh, you got it. Although I'm sure he's very happy. So talking more Father's Day, because as we know, Father's Day comes up this Sunday, the same day we welcome summer, actually. So that's cool. You got a fun story about your dad? I've met your dad many times. He's such a sweetheart.
1: Yeah, we used to go fishing back when I was young. And it was funny because when we first started fishing, I didn't want to touch the fish. So I wore gloves when we caught fish or whatnot. My dad freaks. What are you wearing gloves for? Part of the fishing process is to grab that fish and take the hook out and all that stuff. So I haven't worn gloves since, but yeah, really enjoyed the times fishing with that. How about yourself?
0: I have talked many times about my dad on the air and how silly he was. I get a lot of my silliness from my dad, and every member of our family does. So my dad was also very thrifty and cheap like me, and he worked for a time at a bakery called Lewis Bakery in London, Ontario. I don't think it's there anymore. I'm pretty sure it's not. And he would bring home the day old donuts and the day old cakes that no one picked up. And one time we came home to a cake. Welcome to the family, baby Amanda. Like, Dad. A, why did you bring this cake home? And B, what happened to baby Amanda that they didn't pick up their cake? The Dixon family sitting around the dining room table eating cake that said, welcome to the family, baby Amanda, for 2 to 3 days.
1: That is hilarious. I always used to ask for years to my dad, Dad, who's Pete? And he would say, what are you talking about? I said, well, every time you get upset, you say, for Pete's sake, I just want to know who Pete is. Father's Day fishing weekend, too. If you're interested in doing some fishing with dad or fishing yourself, it's free across the province. It's tomorrow and Sunday. You don't need a license, but catch limits, size limits, sanctuaries, and other regulations still apply. And the Family Fishing Week is coming at the end of the month as well, June 27th to July the 5th. So if you're planning on throwing that line in the water this week, I hope you have a fantastic time. It is MyFM in the Morning on your Friday.

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1: Good morning. I'm Tim Baltz. Time for What's Good in and around Greater Napanee, where we catch up with the local newsmakers and people doing interesting things in the community.
2: Teams will be gathering at the Best in Bash Arena tomorrow for the Greater Napanee Fire Truck Pull, raising money for local causes while attempting to pull a 40,000-pound fire truck. Tiffany Loy says registration will begin at 9 a.m. with the first pull scheduled for 10.
3: This Saturday at the Best in Bash Arena, we are going to be pulling a 40,000-pound fire truck. We can definitely do it, no pressure.
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1: Well, with this check on your drive, just did another run through the traffic cameras along the 401 and still not seeing any issues or slowdowns for that matter. Whether you're traveling eastbound or westbound between Belleville and Brockville, you'll find the 401 moving at the speed limit. Your forecast for today, we're going to see a mix of sun and clouds with a slight chance of a late day shower. Wind gusts pick up to 50 kilometers an hour with a high reaching 23. Cloudy tonight, slight chance of showers this evening. Wind gusts continue to 50 with an overnight low of 15. Tomorrow's going to be a cloudy day for your Saturday with a good chance of showers in the afternoon. Maybe a thunderstorm as well, but winds will diminish. Look for the high to get up to 23. 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Your next update is coming up in minutes.

0: FM in the morning. Thank you so much for joining us on this Friday. Still looking for what you're looking for, dads, in terms of gifts for Father's Day. Let us know. 855-WIN-MY-FM. We will soon be joined by our very own Brian Turner. You hear him all over the network, including doing the news on Saturday mornings. Does a great job. What a voice this guy has, eh, Chris?
1: It's actually pretty good.
0: Oh, I love it. He's actually pretty good. That's why we hired the guy. Well, he's also a car guy and joins us next to chat about safety before you head out on the open road on those summer vacations.
1: It is our Friday TGIF time to get into the groove with Madonna on My FM in the Morning.
2: 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For inspiration.

0: YFM in the morning with the Jamie and Lorena. It's Chris in for Jamie. Bon dia, bonjour, hola, good morning. Before we snagged him as a reporter, you like that, did you?
1: Yeah, it caught me off guard. I like to be caught off guard.
0: Before we snagged him as a reporter and on-air host here at NBC, Brian Turner spent over 40 years in the auto world managing everything from small indie shops to dealership parts and service departments to a national customer service division for a major multinational automaker. For most of that time, he also penned regular automotive advice columns for local newspapers and post-media, Lorena.
1: Did you know this about Brian? I didn't know this.
0: I did not know this. No. Did you know for Friday?
1: When I hear about people heading out on the open road for those summer vacations, the first thing I think about is the Goofy movie. I watched this so many times with Amy. We both loved it when she was young.
2: Do you need a break from modern living?
0: Oh my God.
2: Do you long to shed your weary load? If your nerves are raw and your brain is bright, just grab a friend and take a ride together on the open road.
0: I will concur, you are indeed Goofy, Lorena.
1: It's actually a fantastic movie.
0: Oh my goodness. Okay, we welcome Brian Turner, thank goodness, to the show. Thanks so much for being here, Brian. Good morning to you. Let's talk first about the worst case scenario and how we can avoid it.
3: Because nothing creates catastrophe like a car breakdown during a family vacation road trip. It's something you'll never get over. You'll never stop hearing about it if you were the one responsible. So other than the basics, if your car hasn't been serviced in the last 5 or 6 months, every shop in the world offers an oil change with a vacation trip inspection. Get it done. They're reasonably priced, then give you some peace of mind before you head out. But a couple of days before you head out, there's a lot of things you can do yourself. One, make sure all the fluid levels are correct. You do know how to check the fluid levels on your vehicle, right? If not, this is a great time to learn. Some of the other things, make sure you know where the spare tire is and where all the tools are and that they're actually in the vehicle. A lot of vehicles these days have a spare tire that's slung up under the vehicle and it's lowered by a winch and cable system. Oh. Make sure that works because it's almost impossible for somebody on the side of the road to get a spare tire off if that winch system doesn't work. So, take the wrenches out and try it. A couple of other things I've learned from my years of experience on the service counter, take two sets of keys for the vehicle with you and make sure they're not ever stored together. One adult carries one and the other adult carries the other. Because if you lose a key, one of these modern electronic fob style keys, and you're back somewhere in the middle of nowhere, number one, you're facing an extremely expensive tow bill and then an extremely expensive key replacement cost.
1: We will hear more from Brian coming up. 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

0: 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Here's what's happening in Greater Napanee.
1: Good morning. I'm Tim Baltz. Here's what's coming up over the next 48 hours. It's everything you need to know.
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5: Well, taking a final look at your drive this morning, still not seeing any live lane issues or slowdowns whatsoever as you're traveling the 401 between Belleville and Brockville. Whether you're going eastbound or westbound, you're going to find traffic both directions moving at the speed limit. A mix of sun and clouds expected today. Slight chance of an afternoon shower. A little windy with gusts to 50 kilometers an hour and the high reaching 23. Cloudy tonight, chance of showers this evening. Wind gusts to 50 continue with a low to 15. Tomorrow's going to be a mainly cloudy day. Pretty good chance of an afternoon shower, maybe a thunderstorm. Winds will diminish, though, with the high reaching 23. Summer road trips start with a clean ride. 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Stay on time and up to date with 401 traffic and weather together this afternoon, starting at 4.

0: TGIF, My FM in the Morning with Jamie and Lorena. Chris in for Jamie. Hope you're off to an awesome start today. Of course, Canada now with the 4 points after a 6-0 beating of Qatar yesterday. And they looked really, really good. The game was played in Vancouver, Lorena. So Canada looking good.
1: Yes. Back to Brian Turner now. Of course, you know him as an on-air host and reporter here on My FM. Before this, he spent 40 years in the automotive world. Brian, we've been talking about the importance of that tune-up before people head out on the road for summer vacation. What's something people should know about that they maybe don't think of?
2: One thing that catches a lot of vehicle owners off guard, and this is something to remember when you're taking your vehicle into your shop to get a service done, ask for them to test the battery, especially if the vehicle's over 5 years old. A lot of people are totally surprised when they learn that more batteries fail in the heat of summer than ever fail in the cold of winter. Hmm. And a simple battery test will give you a very accurate idea of how healthy your battery is. And you don't want that to happen the morning you're trying to head off somewhere out of the cottage and all you get is the click, click, mm-hmm. click, death knoll sign when you hit the key.
0: Yeah, absolutely. Thank you, Brian. More coming up from Brian right after Shape of My Heart. Backstreet Boys, My FM in the Morning.

0: FM in the morning with Jamie and Lorena. Chris is in for Jamie. TGIF friends, remember, we would love to hear from you this morning about Father's Day. What you as a dad, if you are one, would love for Father's Day. So Chris said earlier, just hearing from his daughter, spending time with her. And I think a lot of dads would say the same thing, Chris.
1: Absolutely. That's what I'd love to get from my daughter for Father's Day, even for my birthday. Just, hey, Dad, how's it going? A call, a visit. That means everything. Got an opportunity to spend some time with her yesterday. Watched her play soccer yesterday, which was fantastic stuff. We have a gas contest underway. You could win $200 in gas cards for your dad. And funny enough, Lorena, that's what we're talking to our MyFM in the Morning automotive expert, Brian Turner, about. How do we save money, Brian, on gas?
2: Keep the speed limit down. That is the best advice I could give anyone if they're trying to save some money on fuel. Keep the speed to the limit, not over it. For every 10 or 15 kilometers over 100 kilometers an hour, you're chewing up 10 or 15% more fuel on most vehicles. So keep those speed limits down and watch what you're doing. And it's also a great way to avoid a run-in with a kind police officer that you've never met before, because you know that during summer vacation rush hours, they're on the hunt for people that are speeding, doing things erratically, causing a problem. When you get to the cottage, that's another popular destination for family road trips. Make sure you don't park on top of long grass. A lot of people miss this one. Grass, when it comes into contact with the exhaust system on your car, remember, catalytic converters run at about 1200 degrees Fahrenheit, can cause fires. So make sure you park carefully. The other thing when you park in the woods is make sure you don't leave any food materials in the vehicle overnight, because that's just a neon light and an open invitation to every critter on the planet to get into your vehicle to find that food. So remove all of the dry goods, remove everything from a cooler, get everything out of the vehicle in the cottage. Don't leave it in the vehicle overnight.
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1: Good morning. I'm Tim Baltz. Sunny and cloud with a chance of afternoon showers today and a high 23, and with humidity it'll feel like 26. Here's what's happening in Greater Napanee. Outdoor movie nights are back this summer in Greater Napanee, featuring three free screenings. The first event takes place tonight in Conservation Park for a screening of Brother Bear. MyFM spoke with Bethany Chadwick, who told us what family should bring with them.
2: Chairs, blankets, pillows, whatever you like. Lots of kids come in their pajamas, and we'll get the movie started and going, and then they'll be off to bed.
1: Free popcorn will be provided by the town and free chocolate milk from the LNA dairy producers. Officials have issued a shoreline condition statement for Lake Ontario as storm surge conditions build. Strong southwest winds are forecast to push water levels higher from this afternoon into Saturday morning. Some shoreline areas may see minor flooding and wave erosion. Sandbags are available in several communities while monitoring continues across the region. Earlier this month, staff at Collins Bay Institution seized contraband, including tobacco, marijuana, crystal methamphetamine, and a cell phone accessory. Correctional Services Canada said the items were found during a security search. The estimated value is $126,550. CSC says it uses scanners, detector dogs, and searches to prevent drugs entering institutions across Canada federal sites overall. More than $16,000 was raised for local mental health support through Resolve Counseling Services 2026 Walk for Wellness. The annual event brought together community members, volunteers, and sponsors at Lake Ontario Park. Resolve says the money will fund more than 150 counseling sessions across Kingston, Frontenac, and Lennox and Addington. After 9 this morning, get the full local news rundown sent straight to your email. Sign up at napaneetoday.ca. In sports, at the World Cup, Canada beat Qatar 6-0. It was Canada's first win in World Cup history. Czechia, they played South Africa to a 1-1 draw. Switzerland beat Bosnia and Herzegovina 4-1. It was Mexico over South Korea 1-0. In the MLB, Toronto beat Boston 4-3. I'm Tim Baltz with the news that keeps you connected to where you live. 401 traffic and weather together next on Greater Napanee's 88.7 MyFM.
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1: weather. Here's Greater Napanee's three-day forecast from the My FM Weather Center. Sun and cloud with a chance of afternoon showers, winds gusting to 50 kilometers an hour and a high 23, and with humidity it'll feel like 26. Cloudy tonight with a chance of showers, and it will be windy with a low of 15. Saturday, sun and cloud with a chance of afternoon showers and a possible thunderstorm, and it will be windy. We'll see a high 23, and with humidity, it'll feel like 26. Sunday, sun and cloud with a chance of showers and a high of 24 degrees. 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

0: Good Friday morning, everyone. Jamie and Lorena on MyFM in the morning, except minus the Jamie plus the Chris. Here we are. Happy Friday.
1: Mm-hmm.
0: It's been a long week.
1: Yes, it has. I'll tell you something.
0: I'll tell you something.
1: Okay. TGIF.
0: Did you miss our clip yesterday for the summer vacation Name That Tune? Remember, tonight's the night you submit all those songs from the week for your chance to win $500 towards your family's summer vacation.
2: Hey, so now you know the game. Are you ready? Because I'm coming to get you.
1: What the heck was that? I have no idea what that is, Lorena.
0: It's even hard for me, and I listen to this music all the time. I'm not 100% sure. I had a couple people reach out on the text line asking me if their guess was correct. I can't tell you because I don't know.
1: We also got an audio message. This is interesting. We got a message from Jamie, which includes a little chat with his son, Jack, with a new baby home now. And we're going to share that right after some Billie Eilish, Birds of a Feather on MyFM in the Morning.

0: Maya FM in the morning on your Friday. Good morning to you. Hope you're off to a great start. Jamie and Lorena, it's Kristen for Jamie. As we know, Canada beat Qatar yesterday at the World Cup 6-0. They'll take on Switzerland a week from today. On tap today, the Americans are back in action. They're taking on Australia. Brazil's playing Haiti. Turkey's playing Paraguay. So the World Cup of soccer continues, hosted, of course, by Canada, the U.S., and Mexico.
1: Ah, you know what I was watching instead of the soccer game? Well, actually, I had to work last night. But then Boston Legal. We have gotten into Boston Legal. I know it's like 20 years old, but wow. You ever watched that show? It's really great.
0: I have. I'm into Boston PD now.
1: Oh, does it carry on after Boston Legal?
0: Boston Blue. It's a carry on from Blue Bloods with Donnie Wahlberg. So.
1: Okay. All right. So obviously, I'm not a big soccer fan, but I know so many of you are. Jamie even kind of enjoys soccer a little. No, he doesn't. I'm lying there. Okay. So Jamie, Jess, Jack, and Grace all home now, getting to know each other better, maybe sleeping a little bit. Here's the message Jamie sent Chris and I this morning.
2: Hi, guys. Just checking in here. And we did make it home. So everybody's home safe. And the name of our little girl, Jack, do you want to say your little sister's name for everybody?
3: Cuckoo.
2: Yeah, Cuckoo. We went with Cuckoo Sobalski, right? That's her full name. What's her middle name?
3: Gary Sobalski.
2: That's your middle name, silly. No, her name is Grace Iris Sobalski. And we're home. Everybody's doing super well. Mom's up and moving. And big brother, how are you feeling?
3: Bad.
2: Oh, you're feeling great. You were so happy to meet her. And we had an all right night. We actually got a little bit of sleep last night. So all is well. We're over the moon.
3: I got a lot.
2: Yeah, Jack, how much sleep did you get?
3: 61.
2: 61 hours of sleep last night. It's amazing. Well, he's just enjoying his breakfast here before school, but just wanted to check in to say everybody's doing well. I have no idea what day of the week it is. It's all a blur and will be probably for all 6 weeks I'm off. But thank you, everybody, for the love you're sending and the care and support. And yes, we're having a great time here with Grace, so we'll talk to you soon. Weeks. Anything else you want to say about your little sister?
3: Never.
2: Nothing at all. Okay. Take care, everyone. Thank you.
1: So there you go. So fantastic to hear from Jamie and Jack this morning. I don't know, Chris. He doesn't sound super, super pleased to have a sister in the house.
0: Well, it's kind of the same as me because I had everything going in my house. It was all about me for 8 years until my sister came along. So,
1: yes, definitely. Well, we will continue much more on MyFM in the morning on the way.

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1: Good morning. I'm Tim Baltz. Time for What's Good in and around Greater Napanee, where we catch up with the local newsmakers and people doing interesting things in the community.
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1: My FM Weather. Here's Greater Napanee's three-day forecast from the MyFM Weather Center. Sun and cloud with a chance of afternoon showers, winds gusting to 50 kilometers an hour and a high 23, and with humidity it'll feel like 26. Cloudy tonight with a chance of showers, and it will be windy with a low of 15. Saturday, sun and cloud with a chance of afternoon showers and a possible thunderstorm, and it will be windy. We'll see a high 23, and with humidity it'll feel like 26. Sunday, sun and cloud with a chance of showers and a high of 24 degrees. 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

0: My FM in the morning on your Friday, TGIF. I don't know about the rest of you, but I am done. I'm ready to get out of here. What we learned this morning on the Way Before 10, and at 10, our fifth and final song clip for week three of Family Vacation. Name that tune.
1: Now, you're making it sound to our wonderful listeners that you're done working with me. But
0: no.
1: Please let them know it's not that.
0: No, it's not at all. Sometimes you just have a long week where there's a lot on your plate. And you, when it comes to Friday and there's still stuff on the plate, you just want to grab that plate and you want to toss it against the door.
1: You do. You want to throw it like a frisbee, that darn plate there.
0: Yep.
1: Well, celebrity birthdays on the way. A couple texts from MyFM dads letting us know what they'd like for Father's Day. It's coming up on Sunday. If you haven't gotten your dad something, please do, or at least reach out to him. He really wants to hear from you. Here's Mariah Carey, Always Be My Baby, on MyFM in the Morning.

0: Well, it's been kind of a cool, rainy week, but oh my goodness, the light and the heat at the end of the tunnel, Chris. Summer arrives Sunday, and I just looked it up, 4:24 in the morning.
1: Wow. Okay. Bring on summer. I know that me and a lot of others were complaining how cold the winter was, and then we got some spring, got teased a little bit for spring from Mother Nature, then got cold again. Bring on the summer. I'd rather be hot than cold any day.
0: Yes. Father's Day this weekend, too. So someone on social media asked, Dads, what do you actually want for Father's Day? The best answers included spending time with family, doing an activity outdoors like a hike, maybe even alone, maybe with the kids, maybe alone, or personal time for hobbies. So we were asking this, too, this morning on the show. And Jared texted in. He says, just some peace and quiet for the love of all that is good.
1: Wow. Rick also sent us a text as well. He says, I'd love to just spend some time with the kids all together. They're all over the place now, having left home, and they're working. So that would be the best Father's Day gift. Absolutely. I'm on page with Rick.
0: For sure. Some celebrity birthdays. Wow. And such a talented lady. Zoe Saldana is 48 years old today. She was in Avatar. She was in Star Trek. She played Uhura in Star Trek. Mm-hmm. My husband has quite a crush on her. And Gamora in Guardians of the Galaxy. Oh, I never watched that. Did you?
1: No, I didn't. I know she was absolutely fantastic in Emilia Perez a few years ago, the movie about the Mexican drug lord who comes out as a trans woman. Do you remember that one, Lorena?
0: Oh, I thought she stole the show. Well, so did the actual Mexican drug lord. But oh my goodness, so amazing in that movie. You're so right.
1: Other celebs celebrating a birthday today. Paula Abdul turns 64. Kathleen Turner turns 72.
0: And Ann Wilson of Heart turns 76. Finally, the mom on The Cosby Show, Felicia Rashad, turns 78 years old today. 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

0: Here's what's happening in Greater Napanee.
1: Good morning. I'm Tim Baltz. Here's what's coming up over the next 48 hours. It's everything you need to know.
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4: Here's Greater Napanee's three-day forecast from the MyFM Weather Center. Sun and cloud with a chance of afternoon showers, winds gusting to 50 kilometers an hour and a high 23, and with humidity it'll feel like 26. Cloudy tonight with a chance of showers, and it will be windy with a low of 15. Saturday, sun and cloud with a chance of afternoon showers and a possible thunderstorm, and it will be windy. We'll see a high 23, and with humidity it'll feel like 26. Sunday, sun and cloud with a chance of showers and a high of 24 degrees. 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

0: KYFM in the morning with Jamie and Lorena. Chris is in for Jamie. Thank you so much for joining us this week. Wow, it has been a roller coaster ride, getting used to each other, getting used to, you know, doing all this work that Jamie does. I'm tired, Chris.
1: I need a drink.
0: No. So do I, believe me. Wow. What did we learn this week? This is where we like to go over the four main things we learned actually today. We learned Canada rocks. Like, wow, our soccer team won its first World Cup game ever yesterday, obliterating Qatar 6-0, securing our first ever men's FIFA World Cup win on home soil, no less. Star player Jonathan David scored a hat trick, making him the first player from a host nation to do so since 1966. The only bad news was that starting central midfielder Ismail Kome left the match with an injury, which is too bad. Canada plays again on Wednesday, 3 p.m. against Switzerland.
1: We also dove into the box office to see what's opening up in select theaters, and we highlighted a couple of movies, including what we think will be top in the box office after the weekend. Toy Story 5 is out today. The whole gang back, battling the tech world and trying to stay relevant as toys. We welcome Father's Day and summer coming up on Sunday, and it's free fishing tomorrow and Sunday across the province. Don't need a license, but you still have to follow the catch limit rules and all that stuff. Plus, Roby's pun of the day.
0: Yeah, I'm sure Roby, for Father's Day, he's a father to two kids, he will be playing pickleball and perhaps ordering more watches. I don't know. So he was a bit nasty this morning, wasn't he, Chris?
1: Mm-hmm.
0: Huh? Mm-hmm. He says on his pun today, when I get naked in the bathroom, the shower usually gets turned on.
1: I told you, definitely need a drink.
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0: My FM at Work on your Friday morning. We've made it to the final day of the week. Tomorrow is the last day of spring, so enjoy your weekend. You get a day of spring and a day of summer. That's a pretty good deal right there. We've got lots to do this weekend. We'll take a look at what's going on in just a couple of minutes, give you a little idea what you can throw in your calendar. Adam Weeks with you. The other thing about today is it is the final day of this week's run of clips for the MyFM Family Vacation Name That Tune contest. I hope you've been playing along all week and gathering up your clips. And today we've got one final one to throw into the website. Head online, name all five tunes from this week, and we'll announce the winner of $500 towards your family vacation on MyFM in the morning this coming Monday. Now, I'm going to do you a little favor, just in case you missed any of these. I'm going to hold your hand through this a little bit, and we're going to take a little run through the clips. Here's Monday. The playlist continued on Tuesday with
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0: Back to 1983, Irene Cara and Flashdance. What a feeling on my FM. You've got to finish dancing to that by pulling a rope and a bucket of water falling on your head while you fall into a chair. It's the only way to wrap up that routine. And speaking of wrapping things up, you know, we love our Canadian beavers. Big beaver fans up here. It's our national animal, I think. And beavers, they have this instinct. They see moving water and they just say, nope, not on my watch. And a London Underground station was plagued by constant flooding. It's now staying dry because a newly introduced family of beavers. This subway station and the surrounding streets are always experiencing flooding from heavy rainstorms and things like that, but local conservationists suggested reintroducing beavers. And beavers had gone extinct in Britain about 400 years ago. So they moved 5 wild beavers into a nearby lot, and the animals have transformed that space into a natural wetland sponge. And they've completely halted the downstream flooding at the station. Now they're up to 8 beavers, and they're a popular attraction. People come out just to see them. I just love that beavers have this hatred for any moving bodies of water. Turns out to be very helpful.
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0: On the way, some sad news out of England's Sherwood Forest. We'll talk about that in the next hour, and we'll have your final clip of the week for Friday again coming up at 11 o'clock. 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

0: Michael Bublé and Everything on My FM. Coming up, Naked Eyes and Always Something There to Remind Me after a break. It's Adam Weeks here with you. And one thing that's always been there to remind us is the legendary Major Oak in England's Sherwood Forest. Famously, this oak is said to have sheltered Robin Hood and his merry men. The sad news, the oak has died at roughly 1,200 years old. Conservationists confirmed the tree's demise. It failed to produce leaves this spring. And experts are blaming the death on a complex mix of climate-induced heat waves, changes to the water table, and severe soil compaction caused by centuries of tourist foot traffic. And even though the tree isn't alive anymore, it's huge, so the trunk and the branches will be left in place to serve as a vital wildlife habitat and a kind of living museum. Robin Hood's famous Major Oak has passed away. Worthy of a trip to see this Major Oak. Whatever your trip plans are this year, you know we're playing the MyFM Family Vacation Name That Tune Summer Road Trip playlist, and I'm going to take you through a run of this week's songs. Here's Monday. And Tuesday's clip.
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1: Following a series of recent semi-truck crashes on the 401, East Region OPP are emphasizing the importance of safe driving habits. Cataraqui Conservation says shoreline water levels will rise across Lake Ontario due to storm surge from strong winds. Great

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6: Here's Greater Napanee's three-day forecast from the MyFM Weather Center. Sun and cloud today with a chance of afternoon showers and winds gusting to 50 kilometers an hour at the high 23 and with humidity to feel like 26. Cloudy tonight with a chance of showers and it will be windy with a low 15. Saturday, sun and cloud with a chance of afternoon showers and a possible thunderstorm, and it will be windy with a high 23 and with humidity to feel like 26. Sunday, sun and cloud with a chance of showers and a high of 24 degrees. 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

0: Peter Nebanese, 88.7 MyFM. We've got an Extend a Family Summer Camp coming up. 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
0: We've got more to do here on a Friday together. Adam, we're sticking around into the afternoon. We'll continue with your clips for the MyFM Family Vacation Contest. $500 on the line. We'll talk about robo-toilets, and we'll play some great music. Lots to do on a Friday.

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1: A mix of sun and clouds today with a chance of showers late this afternoon, up to a high of 23, humidex near 26. Good afternoon, I'm Emily Chapwood. East Region OPP are reminding motorists to stay focused behind the wheel following several recent transport truck collisions along the Highway 401. Sergeant Aaron Creighton says distracted driving remains a major concern and urges drivers to put their phones away while driving.
2: That is another one that we're seeing consistently across the board, distracted driving. Everyone is in a hurry to get somewhere while distracted by using their phone.
1: Police also remind motorists to exercise patience and caution around transport trucks to help prevent collisions and road closures. Cataraqui Conservation says shoreline water levels will rise along Lake Ontario due to storm surges from strong winds. Southwest winds of up to 60 kilometers per hour are expected today. Levels may peak in Kingston. Minor flooding and erosion are possible near shorelines. Officials are monitoring conditions and advising caution. As heard on MyFM in the morning with Jamie and Lorena, teams will gather at the Best in Bash Arena tomorrow for the Greater Napanee Fire Truck Pull, raising money for local causes while attempting to pull a 40,000-pound fire truck. Tiffany Lloyd says registration will begin at 9 a.m. with the first pull scheduled for 10.
3: This Saturday at the Best in Bash Arena, we are going to be pulling a 40,000-pound fire truck. We can definitely do it. No pressure.
1: Funds raised will support initiatives including hospice care, Interval House, a toy drive, and community projects. In sports, the Blue Jays begin a series this afternoon in Chicago with the Cubs. In World Cup soccer, U.S. plays Australia this afternoon at 3, Scotland versus Morocco at 6, Brazil takes on Haiti at 8:30, and in the late game, Turkey plays Paraguay at 11. The next time you're scrolling through your phone, visit napaneetoday.ca and see what Greater Napanee is talking about. Your Greater Napanee 3-day weather, next.
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1: Here's Greater Napanee's 3-day forecast from the MyFM Weather Center. A mix of sun and clouds today with a chance of showers late this afternoon, up to a high of 23, humidex near 26. Mainly cloudy tonight with a chance of showers this evening, down to a low of 15. Tomorrow, a mix of sun and clouds, chance of afternoon showers with risk of a thunderstorm, a high of 23.

0: Laura Earl isn't here this afternoon, but that doesn't mean we can't have Freaky Friday fun facts. It's Adam Weeks here with you. Here are some strange things that I found looking around. The TSA is warning World Cup tourists against packing ranch dressing. European tourists attending the FIFA World Cup have discovered the joys of American ranch dressing, and many are trying to transport bottles back to their countries. But the TSA regulations limit carry-on liquids to 3.4-ounce containers. So they're reminding everyone, please avoid chugging your ranch outside of security. The airlines will check it for you. Over in China, they've unveiled a robot toilet that comes to your bed, allows you to do your business, and then returns to its docking station and cleans itself. Very handy. And Syracuse issued a $50 traffic ticket to the Dawes family for running a red light while driving in a funeral procession to St. Mary's Cemetery in February. A traffic camera near a high school captured their marked funeral vehicle. The family appealed, but was denied. Laura Earl will be back next Friday with your Freaky Friday fun facts. Adam Weeks with you. And coming up, we'll run through your clips this week for the MyFM Family Vacation Name That Tune with $500 on the line. Stick around.
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0: 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Another winner. 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

0: Music from Drake and Hold On, We're Going Home on MyFM. It's almost the weekend. We're almost home. But before we go home for the weekend, with summer on the way this Sunday, let's wrap up the week for MyFM's Family Vacation Name That Tune. 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Now we're going to hook you up and take you back through the entire week here. Monday's clip. Then on Tuesday.
1: Tonight's the night. 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
3: Greater Napanee's three-day forecast from the MyFM Weather Center. A mix of sun and clouds today with a chance of showers late this afternoon. Up to a high of 23, humid X near 26. Mainly cloudy tonight with a chance of showers this evening, down to a low of 15. Tomorrow, a mix of sun and clouds, chance of afternoon showers with risk of a thunderstorm, a high of 23.

0: Zach Zoya and Benny Adam and Start Over on MyFM. And this is a good time of year to start over. School wraps up. TV seasons. I don't know. Used to be able to count on those stopping for the summertime, but now with streaming, they're all over the place. You never know when a season of a show might start or stop. I can tell you, though, Jimmy Kimmel's sidekick Guillermo is going to be among the stars on the 35th season of Dancing with the Stars. I'm sure Guillermo will do an excellent job. He's joining Sierra Miller, Maura Higgins, Jackson Olsen, and more, but I think Guillermo will be the sight to see on this season's Dancing with the Stars. We won't have the full cast of pros and celebrities until September 2026.
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0: Big Yellow Taxi from the County Crows and Vanessa Carlton on your Friday afternoon. The final day of spring tomorrow, the first day of summer on Sunday. Looking forward to a mix of both this weekend. A little from column A, a little from column B. And whatever you want to get up to, we've got events for you, local events. We'll take a look at what's going on in just a minute. And it's Adam Weeks here with you, filling in for Laura this afternoon. Don't forget, we will be playing your MyFM Family Vacation Name That Tune. We've got your clips. It's done for the week. Five songs, one playlist, $500, and the winner will be named on Monday morning on MyFM in the morning. We'll get to that a little later in the hour. Yesterday was a big day with the opening of the Obama Presidential Center in Chicago. Thousands of people were there with A-list celebrities. Joe Biden was there, Bill Clinton, George W. Bush was there, along with Stevie Wonder, The Roots, Jennifer Hudson, Bruce Springsteen, Common, and John Legend performed Stevie Wonder's song Higher Ground. Chrissy Teigen was there, Stephen Colbert, Oprah Winfrey, Tom Hanks and his wife Rita Wilson, Tyler Perry, Steven Spielberg, and former fashion model Jill Vedder. Very well attended, with thousands showing up in Chicago yesterday.
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1: Following a series of recent semi-truck crashes on Highway 401, East Region OPP are emphasizing the importance of safe driving habits. Cataract Lake Conservation says shoreline water levels are rising along Lake Ontario due to storm surge from strong winds. 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
2: Greater Napanee's three-day forecast from the MyFM Weather Center. A mix of sun and clouds today with a chance of showers late this afternoon, up to a high of 23, humidex near 26. Mainly cloudy tonight with a chance of showers this evening, down to a low of 15. Tomorrow, a mix of sun and clouds, chance of afternoon showers with risk of a thunderstorm, a high of 23.

0: Whitney Houston and the greatest love of all on MyFM. And I hope you're able to get a summer road trip in this year with your greatest love of all, whether it's your kids, your wife, your husband, members of your family, or your friends. 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Here's a little run through just to make sure you're on track. Monday's clip. Then on Tuesday.
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0: Nickelback, How You Remind Me on MyFM. Before that, some Marky Mark and the Funky Bunch. The kind of tune I like to play on the Retro Rewind on Saturdays. Don't forget, starting at noon tomorrow, the best of the late 70s to the early 2000s is your Saturday soundtrack. It's Adam Weeks here in for Laura Earle. Let's do one more run through of the clips that we've had this week for the MyFM Family Vacation Name That Tune, because your summer road trip starts here with MyFM. We've had five songs, it's one playlist, and $500. All you have to do is name these songs and who performs them on our website. We'll announce the winner on Monday morning. Here was your Monday clip. And on Tuesday.
1: Tonight's the night. 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
1: Result Counseling Service says this year's Walk for Wellness raised more than $16,000 to support local mental health services. 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
3: Greater Albany's three-day forecast from the MyFM Weather Center. A mix of sun and clouds today with a chance of showers late this afternoon, up to a high of 23, humid next near 26. Mainly cloudy tonight with a chance of showers this evening, down to a low of 15. Tomorrow, a mix of sun and clouds, chance of afternoon showers with risk of a thunderstorm, a high of 23.

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0: Steve Gregory is on the way to brighten up your Friday afternoon. That's it for me. Adam Weeks in for Laura Earle. I'll do it a few more times next week before she returns. And I'll be back tomorrow on your Saturday for the Retro Rewind, kicking off at 12 o'clock. Enjoy the rest of your Friday.

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0: 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Good afternoon, this is Steve Gregory. Here we are, the weekend is upon us, and we get to celebrate it with a World Cup victory. 40 years after playing in our first World Cup, we get our first ever win. And we did it in style, beating Qatar 6-0. So we are now within a point of guaranteeing our place in the last 32 of the World Cup. Jonathan David gets a hat trick. Unfortunately, we lost one of our best players with a broken leg, but we now sit atop Group B, and we are looking good. Get a chance to breathe a little bit now before our next big game Wednesday against Switzerland.
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1: Following a series of recent semi-truck crashes on Highway 401, East Region OPP are emphasizing the importance of safe driving habits. Cataract Lake Conservation says shoreline water levels are rising along Lake Ontario due to storm surge from strong winds. And Greater Napanee Connect's Fire Truck Bowl is taking place tomorrow at the Best in Bash Arena. 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
3: Greater Napanee's three-day forecast from the MyFM Weather Center. A mix of sun and clouds today with a chance of showers late this afternoon, up to a high of 23, humidex near 26. Mainly cloudy tonight with a chance of showers this evening, down to a low of 15. Tomorrow, a mix of sun and clouds, chance of afternoon showers with risk of a thunderstorm, a high of 23.

FM in the afternoon. This is Steve Gregory. Now, today's Friday, which means you got to get the clips into us in the MyFM Family Vacation Name That Tune. Hopefully, you've figured out all five by now. If you missed one or two of them, we'd love to give you that opportunity to win $500 towards your family vacation. So let's recap all five clips from the week to give you your best chance. Here again are all five clips you need to get into us tonight.

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1: Mainly cloudy tonight with a chance of showers this evening down to a low of 15. Good afternoon, I'm Emily Chapwood. Kanorakwe Conservation says shoreline water levels will rise along Lake Ontario due to storm surges from strong winds. Southwest winds up to 60 kilometers per hour are expected to continue today. Minor flooding and erosion is possible near the shorelines. Officials are monitoring conditions and advise caution. East Region OPP are reinforcing road safety measures after several recent transport truck collisions along Highway 401. Sergeant Aaron Cranton has a reminder for drivers when it comes to collisions involving transport trucks causing road closures.
2: People need to plan an alternate route when they're traveling somewhere this summer. They also need to be patient to get to their destination. Sometimes the road may be closed, and we are working diligently to find an alternate route to get you off that highway safely so that we can continue investigating and clearing up whatever wreckage we need to do.
1: Cranton says it's everyone's responsibility to be safe, alert, and patient on the roads to make sure all motorists and their families get home safe. Resolve Counseling Services says this year's Walk for Wellness raised more than $16,000 to support local mental health services. The annual fundraiser, held at Lake Ontario Park in Kingston, will help provide more than 150 counseling sessions for individuals and families across Kingston, Frontenac, Lennox, and Addington. Executive Director Stafford Murphy thanked everyone who walked, donated, and volunteered, saying the community support will help more people access counseling services they need. Coming up on July 15th, residents in Loyalist Township can attend a volunteer appreciation barbecue and Tuesday in the Township at Loyalist Park. The event will begin with the free barbecue at 6, followed by the Stirs at 6:30. The event, supported by Enbridge Gas, will recognize volunteers for strengthening community life across the township throughout the summer season. In sports, in World Cup soccer, Scotland is set to play Morocco at 6, Brazil and Haiti go against each other at 8:30, then Turkey plays Paraguay at 11. And one game in the CFL tonight, Hamilton is home to BC. The next time you're scrolling through your phone, visit napaneetoday.ca and see what Greater Napanee is talking about. 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
7: On the 401, it's a smooth drive between Belleville and Brockville. Traffic is moving steady in both directions through Napanee, Odessa, Kingston, and Gananoque, with no collisions reported. Mainly cloudy tonight, a chance of showers, a low of 15. Saturday, mainly cloudy, a chance of showers with the risk of a thunderstorm, a high of 23. Sunday, a mix of sun and cloud, a chance of showers, and a high of 24. And Monday, periods of rain with a high of 20. 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

0: FM. This is Steve Gregory on your Friday. Couple of big movie franchises coming back. They just dropped the teaser trailer for Shrek 5. Mike Myers, Cameron Diaz, Eddie Murphy all coming back. It's going to be a long tease, though. It won't be released until June of next year. And also coming back, it's now confirmed, there will be a fourth installment of Austin Powers. Mike Myers has confirmed in an interview that, yes, there will be an Austin Powers 4. Unfortunately, that's all we know right now. But the good news is it's going to happen.
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Every day this week, we gave you another song clip. So you should have 5 in all right now. And we need for you to pop over to our website and get them to us by the end of the day. You've got to just before midnight tonight to get it done. We would love to give you $500 Monday morning to kick into your family vacation this year. And being Friday with everybody in a good mood around here, little extra added bonus in case you missed one of the clips. Here are

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4: No problems on the 401. You're seeing steady traffic eastbound and westbound between Belleville and Brockville, including Napanee, Odessa, Kingston, and Gananoque. Mainly cloudy tonight, a chance of showers, a low of 15. Saturday, mainly cloudy, a chance of showers with the risk of a thunderstorm, a high of 23. Sunday, a mix of sun and cloud, a chance of showers and a high of 24. And Monday, periods of rain with a high of 20. 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
5: The 401 is looking good across the board. Traffic is moving well both directions between Belleville and Brockville, and no reported collisions through Napanee, Odessa, Kingston, or Gananoque. Mainly cloudy tonight, a chance of showers, a low of 15. Saturday, mainly cloudy, a chance of showers with the risk of a thunderstorm, a high of 23. Sunday, a mix of sun and cloud, a chance of showers, and a high of 24. And Monday, periods of rain with a high of 20. 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

0: It's 5 o'clock. Here's what's happening in Greater Napanee.
1: Mainly cloudy tonight with a chance of showers this evening, down to a low of 15. Good afternoon, I'm Emily Chapwood. Community members are encouraged to bring spare change and cheer on participants tomorrow at Greater Napanee's Fire Truck Pull at the Best in Bash Arena. Organizer Tiffany Lloyd says community support plays a major role in determining the event's top team.
2: So if you're coming, fill your pockets with whatever coins you have around the house, maybe a couple bills if you're really excited about a team, and you get to vote for your favorite team with your loonies and your toonies.
1: First pull is scheduled for 10 a.m. Teams will compete while raising money for local causes, with donations helping determine the winner of the event. Earlier this month, staff at Collins Bay Institution seized contraband, including tobacco, marijuana, methamphetamine, and cell phone accessories. Correctional Service Canada says the items were found during a security search. The estimated value is over $126,000. CSC says it uses scanners, detector dogs, and searches to prevent drugs from entering its institutions across the country. Outdoor movie nights are back this summer in Greater Napanee, featuring three free screenings. The first takes place this evening at Conservation Park with a screening of Brother Bear. MyFM spoke with Bethany Chadwick, who told us what family should bring with.
3: Chairs, blankets, pillows, whatever you like. Lots of kids come in their pajamas, and we'll get the movie started and going, and then they'll be off to bed.
1: Free popcorn will be provided by the town, with free chocolate milk from the L&A Dairy Producers. The movie gets underway this evening at dusk. In sports, in World Cup soccer action tonight, Scotland versus Morocco at 6, Brazil takes on Haiti at 8:30, then Turkey plays Paraguay at 11. And one game in the CFL tonight, Hamilton is home to BC. The next time you're scrolling through your phone, visit napaneetoday.ca and see what Greater Napanee is talking about. Your 401 traffic and weather together next on 88.7 MyFM.
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6: 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The S&P/TSX Composite Index was down 112 points at 34,857. Both the Dow Jones Industrial Average and S&P 500 index were completely unchanged because of the Juneteenth closure. The Dow Jones sits at 51,565, while the S&P 500 is at 7,500. Meanwhile, the NASDAQ composite rose by 496 points to 26,518. The Canadian dollar traded for 70.5 cents U.S. The crude oil contract was up 69 U.S. cents at $76.54 per barrel, and the gold contract was down 73 U.S. dollars at $4,172 per ounce. 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
10: If you're heading along the 401, conditions are looking good between Belleville and Brockville. Traffic remains steady through Napanee, Odessa, Kingston, and Gananoque, with no incidents reported. Mainly cloudy tonight, a chance of showers, a low of 15. Saturday, mainly cloudy, a chance of showers with the risk of a thunderstorm, a high of 23. Sunday, a mix of sun and cloud, a chance of showers, and a high of 24. And Monday, periods of rain with a high of 20. 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

0: My FM, this is Steve Gregory on your Friday. Looking to help the kids through their career path? Looks like university is going to get them their best shot. Ontario needs more than a million university graduates over the next decade. Biggest needs? Science, technology, engineering, and math. With a demand for over 200,000 graduates. Second in demand, majors in health sciences. And rounding out the top three, business, finance, and administration careers. If you're looking for the best opportunity to get the kids a job, those are the top three and all require university. Start saving.
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This is Steve Gregory. Time is ticking to get those five clips into us. You've got until just before midnight tonight. And then come Monday morning, you will find out if you get $500 towards your family vacation. We're doing it every week this month. Hopefully you have figured out all five clips from this week. But if you missed any of them, let's give you a recap one more time. Here are all five.

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5: A good drive on the 401. Eastbound and westbound traffic is moving well between Belleville and Brockville, and there are no collisions causing problems through Napanee, Odessa, Kingston, or Gananoque. Mainly cloudy tonight, a chance of showers, a low of 15. Saturday, mainly cloudy, a chance of showers with the risk of a thunderstorm, a high of 23. Sunday, a mix of sun and cloud, a chance of showers, and a high of 24. And Monday, periods of rain with a high of 20. 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
1: My FM, this is Steve Gregory on your Friday. Have you figured out what you're going to do with Dad on Sunday? Sunday's Father's Day, and apparently what dads want the most, quality time with the family and great food. Nice relaxing meal at home as opposed to going out, and a solid day without household chores or pressure. Maybe you can park Dad in front of the TV on Sunday and watch a little U.S. Open golf. Sunday, not only Father's Day, it's also the first day of summer. And this weekend is the weekend we get the most daylight all year. Hopefully you get a chance to get out and enjoy it.

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6: Drivers on the 401 are seeing a good trip between Belleville and Brockville. Traffic is steady both directions through Napanee, Odessa, Kingston, and Gananoque. No collisions reported. Mainly cloudy tonight, a chance of showers, a low of 15. Saturday, mainly cloudy, a chance of showers with the risk of a thunderstorm, a high of 23. Sunday, a mix of sun and cloud, a chance of showers and a high of 24. And Monday, periods of rain with a high of 20. 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

0: It's 6 o'clock. Here's what's happening in Greater Napanee.
1: Mainly cloudy tonight with a chance of showers this evening down to a low of 15. Good afternoon, I'm Emily Chapwood. Kennebecoy Conservation says shoreline water levels will rise along Lake Ontario due to storm surges from strong winds. Southwest winds up to 60 kilometers per hour are expected to continue today. Minor flooding and erosion is possible near the shorelines. Officials are monitoring conditions and advise caution. East Region OPP are reinforcing road safety measures after several recent transport truck collisions along Highway 401. Sergeant Aaron Cranton has a reminder for drivers when it comes to collisions involving transport trucks causing road closures.
2: People need to plan an alternate route when they're traveling somewhere this summer. They also need to be patient to get to their destination. Sometimes the road may be closed, and we are working diligently to find an alternate route to get you off that highway safely so that we can continue investigating and clearing up whatever wreckage we need to do.
1: Cranton says it's everyone's responsibility to be safe, alert, and patient on the roads to make sure all motorists and their families get home safe. Resolve Counseling Services says this year's Walk for Wellness raised more than $16,000 to support local mental health services. The annual fundraiser, held at Lake Ontario Park in Kingston, will help provide more than 150 counseling sessions for individuals and families across Kingston, Frontenac, Lennox, and Addington. Executive Director Stafford Murphy thanked everyone who walked, donated, and volunteered, saying the community support will help more people access counseling services they need. Coming up on July 15th, residents in Loyalist Township can attend a volunteer appreciation barbecue and Tuesday in the Township at Loyalist Park. The event will begin with the free barbecue at 6, followed by the Stirs at 6:30. The event, supported by Enbridge Gas, will recognize volunteers for strengthening community life across the township throughout the summer season. In sports, in World Cup soccer, Scotland is set to play Morocco at 6, Brazil and Haiti go against each other at 8:30, then Turkey plays Paraguay at 11. And one game in the CFL tonight, Hamilton is home to BC. The next time you're scrolling through your phone, visit napaneetoday.ca and see what Greater Napanee is talking about. 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
6: No delays to tell you about on the 401. Traffic continues to move well eastbound and westbound between Belleville and Brockville, including through Napanee, Odessa, Kingston, and Gananoque. No collisions reported. Mainly cloudy tonight, a chance of showers, a low of 15. Saturday, mainly cloudy, a chance of showers with the risk of a thunderstorm, a high of 23. Sunday, a mix of sun and cloud, a chance of showers and a high of 24. And Monday, periods of rain with a high of 20. 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

0: California Love, right there for you, the summer of 1996 on TGI Notties and My FM. 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
0: 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I'm not going to lie, I love this song. 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

0: 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Father's Day weekend, they say $27 billion, almost $28 billion, will be spent in North America on Father's Day this year. That's up from $24 billion. But let's all be honest, it's way off what you spend for Mother's Day. Mm-hmm. And dare we say, rightly so, of course. Get your requests in. Like to play something for you. See a request in here for the Spin Doctors. We'll do that next.
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regions reported. Mainly cloudy tonight, a chance of showers, a low of 15. Saturday, mainly cloudy, a chance of showers with the risk of a thunderstorm, a high of 23. Sunday, a mix of sun and cloud, a chance of showers and a high of 24. And Monday, periods of rain with a high of 20. 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
6: Looking at the 401, everything is moving well between Belleville and Brockville, and you're seeing steady traffic in both directions. No reported collisions through Napanee, Odessa, Kingston, or Gananoque. Mainly cloudy tonight, a chance of showers, a low of 15. Saturday, mainly cloudy, a chance of showers with the risk of a thunderstorm, a high of 23. Sunday, a mix of sun and cloud, a chance of showers, and a high of 24. And Monday, periods of rain with a high of 20. 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Stay on time and up to date with 401 traffic and weather together Monday morning starting at 6.
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0: 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Think back to the summer in the 90s. What song did you love? Chuck wants to hear Edwyn Collins, A Girl Like You. Here it is, My

0: AM, TGI 90s. This weekend, Father's Day, we've got 77% of people reporting that they will be celebrating with dad this year, spending about $226.58. How much are you going to spend? They say that's up from $1.99 last year. So this is what you need to do. You go on ChatGPT and you say, hey, ChatGPT, what can I get my dad for $226.58? Give me the best three suggestions. 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